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Say you'll stay with me tonight.

0: turns slowly. It's hard to say that I'd rather stay awake when I'm asleep, because my dreams are bursting at the seams.
1: Klingt gut, hat Hitpotenzial. 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